0: in them paper planes.
1: Man, you walk the plank like I'm that pirate with the big hook. Never did the bacon, get the frying and them pigs cook. 5% knowledge gain in line for reading thick books. Your bitch took that first heartbreak and had the kid shook. Look behind my back and seen the boogeyman. Black was getting high, you blowing away. If I had took the fan, free my niggas thrown up in that box. They got booked for grams. Turn a little coke into some rice and niggas cooking tan. Making money takes it, so this hustle

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I was actually thinking this. She's from Chicago. I'm from Chicago. I could have been a first lady. 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
1: For now, leaving LAX. Please prepare for liftoff. I'm on my way out. Away from Pasadena for a while. I'm flying in a plane, you know. It's kind of cool, but I'm tired as hell. Damn. Damn, I'm on the island and shit. Oh.

0: wait a minute, wait a minute. That was way out, you know. I thought I was on the island just about 2 minutes ago, skipping around in the fields and shit, looking at palm trees and, you know, singing and shit.
1: Well, I understand.
0: I guess this is the real world. Yeah.

0: only way I know how it will turn out is to try.
1: I need something to love. I need something to love.
0: Love. And I can picture something in my mind. The only way I know how it will turn out is to try.
1: I need something to love.
0: And I can picture something in my mind. The only way I know how it would turn out is to try.
1: I need something to love. I need something to love.
0: And I can picture something in my mind. The only way I know how it would turn out is to try.

0: Yeah, and I suppose someday I'll make the big league too.
1: 179.
2: What that good word is. Chemist. Blackwood. It's on. Yeah. Let's get it. Better have my money by Monday. Been a month for Sundays. Humpty Dumpty fell off, took off on me, and he fled the country. The heads of customs used to tell me, make it extra chunky. Fed the puppies off the same food we used to cred the junkies. Kept it funky, gritting with the grinders. I was pitching sliders. Never once did we hit for higher. It was fundamental. From the dribble, cutthroat canaver. Learned that from Swally, my younger from Kendall. Remember when he hit the driver, spun a rental. This shit ain't even gotta be on you, cause once it's in you, for you know it, it won't be long before they unbefriend you. Burned my first mixtape. Started with a 100 spindle. Heard he claiming brick mob, but he not even from an equals. Catching vibes from the venue. Crept inside from the window. Burned the body up. They had to recognize him from his dental. My gun to drench you. Instead, I'd rather have young and hit you. Before you kill them niggas dead, tell the guys I'm the one who sent you. Block. Slid through with that one utensil. Tell me what you gon' do when they come and get you. Keeping a 100 with you. These niggas unofficial. Don't want no smoke with us, so don't let it become an issue. From trapping in them speeds, we fell in love with pistols. Catch you lacking without your streak, you should've brung it with you. Kidnap a nigga kids, leave a nigga brother crippled. For a couple scribbles, get you painted like a color pencil. Now get a drum or some, tryna count up a honey bun. Jugging off of this smartphone, sent his ass on a dummy run. A one-on-one from the slums, where they cough up a lung. 100 clips, 100 drums, touches with the cummerbunds. Son of a gun on Sunderland, it was one and done. Ain't nothing new under the sun, it set me jumping by. In the H with Uncle Bun, sipping Ace with Uncle Chad. King of Diamonds, Mondays, Ace of Spades. Running up a tab, falling out the bar drunk. The valet pulling up the jet. Benzes and Rovers back to back, now get a summer sun. Pour the drink up in the plum, my Draco holding hun. With top and swine, we feed the block like it's Ramadan. My ambiance is of the spirit of Kalyan. Walking out the Rite Aid with more pints than Father John's. Pull a Rafe up on the line, we play with dope and guns. So don't make me overdo it, cause shit get over.

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0: 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Yeah.
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1: Hey, this that lunch at Monaco on the yacht type shit. 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

800 for my boxer, 800 for this chopper. 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Project nigga, but a hoe go listen. Sun in the whoop and the hoe, I'm 50. World tour, I got plenty shows. She made 2K at night, that's in the fold. 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On 680 in the 680, watch 150,

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0: think they're still. Sometimes.
1: Feel not
0: like
1: for you.
0: I'm blowing on his demise. Like, some and some days. What's it gonna be?
1: Don't do the wedding.
0: Mysteries of life.
1: What do you mean?
0: Contrasts.
1: What contrasts?
0: Drives you insane.
1: Like in the bedroom.
0: But, you know, just gotta accept it. Just take things slow.
1: I mean, stop being so slow about it.
0: What will be shall be. What is for you shall not pass you.
1: That's
0: et cetera, et cetera.
1: I
0: mean, the number one thing in life is love. That's the most important thing.
1: That's true.
0: And that's my man, so I'm gonna stick beside him. But he needs to be on his best behavior. Otherwise, I'll call on my alien friends and they're gonna have to abduct him
1: Who?
0: Real quick, you know?

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1: I'm in a mellow food space man. Right now. Like where nigga got them allergies and shit.
2: Possible.
1: You know I'm allergic to that bullshit. Possible. Fuck niggas keep putting out.
3: Sometimes I say to myself,
1: keep telling this nigga if I ain't stop playing that been. Shit.
3: So much niggas food I ain't eat, you know. And it makes
1: you like
3: know
1: to give
3: I
1: niggas
3: right
1: a chance
3: right
1: on the contrary to popular belief. Eat a tolerant
3: you
1: one.
3: You know what I'm saying? Like
1: all right, yeah, but anyway, when I first came in,
3: shit. Niggas start turning into Christmas.
1: Yeah, fuck niggas was
3: shit.
1: On top.
3: Niggas giving turkeys.
1: All right, now,
3: shit. I'm fucking wildin'. I'm fucking.
1: Hey, yo.

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1: 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To them, you're only the Greek.
2: And of course, I'm not even Greek.

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1: The world is uncivilized, and these are our words.
2: Zap.
3: Yeah,
2: James Brown.
3: Yo.
2: Cocaine.
3: Okay, there we go. Yeah. 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The nigga always gonna be jealous of you. I swear to God, on my mom.

You know why I love to sell a ton of drugs in Harlem, Bumpy? 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

0: is now in session, calling one Sylvester, the public jester from Manchester.
1: Yes, I, Anna.
0: You have been brought before I for public jestering. 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
1: Not guilty, I.

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You need the sound called reggae, reggae, reggae.

ourselves. 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

Shot Gilchrist, heard thunder hit with lightning, and still I didn't feel shit. 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

glass teeth in the hood, hardy out in the set, shaking fingers of wood. I'm gonna get a jug, put his foot in his chops, young conscious pimping it. Went bomb temps, walking with the Everest night, both the hammer went faucet with the hair on, they living right. Keep hating metal booty, you've been at Eddie and eat.

some other interested party in you may determine when you'll wear the hat. 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Because first and foremost, I'm a DJ that I am anything, even a producer. Follow closely, secondly, as being a producer, but I am first and foremost a house and electronic techno.